stop, it's automatic. You want, just got to have it. Plugged in, it's systematic. Won't stop, I'm just an addict. Can't stop, it's automatic. You want, just got to have it. Plugged in, it's systematic. Won't stop, I'm just an addict.

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Jace was at the table, I kept on seeing him look at me while he's with that other girl. Do you think he was just doing that to make me jealous? Because he was totally texting me all night last night, and I don't know if it's a booty call or not. So, like, what do you think? Did you think that girl was pretty? How did that girl even get in here? Do you see her? She's so short, and that dress is so tacky. Who wears cheetah? It's not even summer. Why does the DJ keep on playing Summertime Sadness? After we get out of the bathroom, can we go smoke a cigarette? I really need one.

different in many ways, and so were those who did the fighting. In World War II, the average age of the combat soldier was 26. In Vietnam, he was 19. In Vietnam, he was 19.

0: intensa, envolvente y diferente. Una programación capaz de convertir cualquier momento en algo especial. En algo especial. Frecuencia Origen, tu música en un solo lugar. Invierno 2026.
1: Well now, we call this the act of mating, but there are several other very important differences between human beings and animals that you should know about.

car is automatic. It's systematic. It's hydromatic. Why, it's a greased lightning.